fit Il Trovatore into the two-hour format of Collector's Corner, I have to omit the opening scene, the scene with Ferrando and the soldiers. So here is Act One of Il Trovatore. The first thing you'll hear will be Leontine Price's performance of Tacea la Notte, and that will let you know you're in for a great evening at the Opera House. That feeling will only be reinforced when you hear the ringing high C sharp at the end of the act that both Franco Corelli and Leontine Price ring out. The recording that you're going to hear is on the pristine label with restoration by Andrew Rose. Here, abridged, is the first act of Giuseppe Verdi's Il Trovatore.

You heard Act One of Giuseppe Verdi's Il Trovatore, or at least the second scene of Act One, with Leontine Price, Franco Corelli, and baritone Mario Sereni. Fausto Kleber is conducting from this 1961 Met Opera broadcast. It has often been said that Il Trovatore can only succeed if you have four great principles. You've heard three of them: Leontine Price, Franco Corelli, and Mario Sereni. You will now hear in this act the fourth, Irene Dallas, a wonderful mezzo who had a strong career at the Met. Not as big an international career as I think she deserved, but she's wonderful here in the role of Azucena. Fausto Kleber is the conductor. And so here is Act Two.

0: I want to talk about a couple of the influences, a couple things that you sent me that I thought were so interesting. And Heart Passage, that Delbert Anderson. Talk about this track. This was intense.
1: It's so intense. And what I love about Heart Passage, so this was part of a larger project that Delbert put together, and it was a collaboration piece with a visual artist, a painter. And so Heart Passage is an actual place in New Mexico where the water had flowed through the canyon. And, you know, that steady stream of water can, degrade a rock. And so because of the flow of the water, the rock formed a heart. Within the landscape. And so Delbert, going to this place and speaking to his elders about this rock formation and how sacred it is to his people, he always says that his elders taught him to meet people and interact with them as their best self. No matter what they're going through in life, meet them and see them as their best selves. And that's such a beautiful practice. And that's really what this composition is about. And it begins with, Delbert on his trumpet playing this beautiful, heartfelt, almost like aching melody. I love the way that Delbert plays. He plays with such passion and such vulnerability. And I wanted to highlight this track as opposed to, the tracks that we play in the big band, but to begin with just Delbert and his trumpet. It's so vulnerable and delicate.

would sing a sad, sad song. Well, you know, I have me a little girl in Cleveland. You know, it's her that makes me sing this here song. I told her, when you need somebody to call your own, I'll be your leaving post when you come home. Just remember, darling, when you get

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Yeah, toi.

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sound. A boogie and a chopper called the Birmingham Bounce.

Congratulations to Miss Alice Blakewood and Monica Duga. Congratulations on your retirement, girlfriend. That is from Jennifer Howard and Brunella Rose Champagne.

Day Inspired edition of Lost in Love. We just heard Give Me the Night by Mr. George Benson. Prior to that, we heard Big Bad Handsome Man by Imelda May. Before that, Crescent City by the incredible Lucinda Williams. And I'm going to do a little shout out to three amazing daddies, Jean-Paul Ogeron, hello, Matt O'Toole. That is the second amazing daddy. And y'all, show you love also for Mr. Tom Baker out in Vermont. Tom, if you just so happen to be tuning in, one more round of applause. There are so many amazing daddies. If I started talking about every single amazing dad, I'd be here all night long. That is a very, very, very, very true. Thank you so much to all of you great guys and for all that you are doing for these amazing kids. So before that, we heard, here we go. One more round of applause and congratulations to Miss Alice Blakewood and Monica Duga, who are celebrating their retirement. And in honor of their retirement, my sister Jennifer Howard, she was like, Ranella, can you please play Take This Job and Shove It by Johnny Paycheck for these two wonderful women? I said, of course I will. Of course I will. Another dedication, but congratulations on that. Well, listen, I have another incredible dad that I have got to mention and say what an amazing dad he is to my dear brother-in-law. Y'all, show your love for Mr. Alan Howard. One more round of applause. I know I'm getting into some family stuff over here, y'all. And a brother-in-law, this song was dedicated to you, of course, by your son, Alan Henry Howard of Sleep Habits, and of course, Sophie Eliza Howard, your incredible daughter, and your wife, Jennifer Howard. And I would like to also say, I want to chime in and say, Happy Father's Day. This is a dedication to you from all of us. We love you, brother-in-law.

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3: Warm and humid air flowing in off the Gulf, and no big fronts or storm systems coming our way. Clear for the overnight hours. We're in the mid-70s. More heat and humidity coming up on Wednesday. We're expecting low 90s for the afternoon high with that heat index around 105 by afternoon. Should be a sunny day. Clear and mid-70s on Wednesday night, and then we get low 90s on Thursday and Friday and sunny skies. No rain expected at least through the weekend. I'm meteorologist Steve Hamilton.
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10: For tonight's ceremonial first pitch, and please welcome the President of the United States.